Just want to let you know what's going to happen in the next 3 minutes. I am going to give you something again that I gave you 4 minutes ago. 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It's a keyword you can lob into our website and win $1,000 on JRR.

0: I do have my mind on some money. It's not my money. I want it to be your money. 101.1 WJRR is Orlando's rock station. I just need you to, can you pass along a quick message to your ear holes? That some dork named Klinger is going to break out Indestructible. It's a recording from Disturbed, and that is next. But I want you to take the word new. Oh, you want me to, you don't need me to, I'm not talking about K-N-E-W. I'm talking about N-E-W, new. 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
1: 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The Bulldog, Mike Bianchi, with the sports page at 6:25. 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

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My right index finger is starting to get a workout. We're going from Zeppelin into Disturbed on JRR.

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You know exactly what I'm talking about. Lynch and Taco. Details in the Blueprint for Success in a couple of minutes. Let's go 3 days on JRR.

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Well, kissy face from all three of them, Mark, Tom, and Travis. Let's do this. Never Tell and Sleep Theory now. This is called Break the Silence on JRR.

0: You and I just marinating for 3 minutes on a song called Break the Silence. It's 101.1 WJRR, Orlando's rock station. That is not just Sleep Theory, but also Never Tell.
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There happens to be more than one sandwich architect listening to WJRR tonight. Originally, just after 7 o'clock, Renee hit me up. She's at Subway in Kissimmee. And then Donnie. What's up, Donnie? He's like, International Speedway Boulevard in Daytona Beach. I, too, am an architect handcrafting Sammy's.

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Nobody's having a Maalox moment tonight. We're going from Poppy into the sounds of Breaking Benjamin, who will arrive in Tampa in 91 more days in 4 minutes. If

0: You and I are riding out tonight on a bench seat, a front bench seat. And I got another one in the back, man. It's 101.1 WJRR, Orlando's rock station. 91 days until Breaking Benjamin and Chevelle arrive in Tampa. I want to play a Screaming Suicide. Fun fact, we already know, and maybe you have tickets. Unless in November you're going to go see Metallica. But they, you know, we already know they have a Vegas residency that will also bleed into March of 2027. Well, on that same note about Las Vegas and the Sphere, Rush announced a couple of days ago they're interested in hitting up Vegas.
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0: right, friends. I just got a message from a JRR listener.
1: Quanger, so as of Wednesday, I will be divorced.
0: That is the first part. The second part is very interesting. Stand by. God.

0: It is 101.1 WJRR. This is Orlando's rock station, Chop Suey. We will check that box momentarily. And I've got the new song, Rattle the Cage, from Nickelback. I want real talk and honest opinions on it. I think it just rips.
1: Clanger, so as of Wednesday, I will be divorced. You think it's a mistake to ask my girlfriend to marry me right after my divorce?
0: I don't think it's a mistake, because you know what, dude? I was married once, and when I got divorced, I met somebody, and we dated, and dude, we were full speed ahead for 10 months, and it was 10 awesome months, until it wasn't. Do what makes you happy, man.
2: 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The Bulldog, Mike Bianchi, with the sports page at 6:25. 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

It continues to just amaze me. And my entry point when I was 10 years old was a record called Back in Black. But then when you back up and think about the six records we got from AC/DC with Bon Scott, holy wowza.

this would be a damn good time on a Monday night for you and I to share a moment together. It's a 4-minute moment with Nickelback, and this is their new banger called Rattle the Cage on JRR.

0: Remember the Lollapalooza tour early on in the early 90s with Jane's Addiction and Pearl Jam? And remember, it was a full-on tour, and obviously now, for quite some time, it's just been a fixture, like a one-weekend gig in Chicago, but Jane's Addiction, so damn good, man. It's 101.1 WJRR, Orlando's rock station.
1: Clanger, so as of Wednesday, I will be divorced. You think it's a mistake to ask my girlfriend to marry me right after my divorce?
0: Now, I don't think it is a mistake, because be happy for as long as you and your girlfriend are happy. And if you get married and you're always married for the rest of your life, that's pretty awesome. And if not, it's not the end of the world, man. 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
1: Clanger, so as of Wednesday, I will be divorced. You think it's a mistake to ask my girlfriend to marry me right after my divorce?
0: So, a mistake or not a mistake?
2: Heck yeah, brother. Welcome to that divorce life. Just got my divorce done on Monday this week. Dated somebody right away, too, man. Hey, don't feel bad at all. Enjoy it. We only live once. 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

How about the tag team that is Jeff Tate with Kurt Dimmer and their cover of Silent Lucidity? That, to me, is the epitome of a damn good cover. They totally made it their own. 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

always giving props when props are due. Sabrina is in Kissimmee tonight. And wanted the sounds of Wage War, that Blindfold song. It's so damn good. New Atreyu after Black Label Society. This is JRR's Nightly News.

How about a song called All For You and the Authors? A band that you and I have been with probably from the beginning, right? Atreyu? How about that show in Florida, specifically Tampa, December 18th?

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force feeding the sounds of Beartooth in a song called Free. Pretty reckless. Next to Shinedown's Young Again, have a song that is at a tippy top of my favorites list. I want to play When I Wake Up. I'll do it after Poppy.

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Pretty Reckless and When I Wake Up on JRR.

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Well, the Summer of 99 and Beyond Festival was in Chicago this past weekend. Did you guys see John Otto and Morgan from Seven Dust taking a selfie? Long time friends. This is Seven Dust and Unbreakable.

0: What do we know about that dude?
1: His first name's Tim. His last name's Montana. His shiny new record out 1 week from Friday. That's the one called Break Me Down.

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1: 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Showtime.
10: All right, good morning, everybody. Welcome back to our little gathering, the Lynch and Tacos show that we have every weekday morning starting around this time.
11: And thanks for being part of it.
10: I'm Pat Lynch. That guy is Taco Bob up and at him. Or if you're wrapping up your overnight, glad you're with us to finish up your night. Big Bertha Taco.
11: Did it culminate into a storm yet?
10: Became Bertha last night at 8 o'clock.
11: Yeah, they were saying yesterday, if it's going to do it, it better do it quick, because it's running out of room.
10: Well, it's going to be basically just some
11: rain
10: wind. Some rain and a little bit of wind for the Gulf Coast.
11: We got some of that wind yesterday.
10: A little bit.
11: Yeah.
10: A little bit.
11: Enough to blow some leaves in the garage, you know, pesky little bastards.
10: You leave your garage door open during the day?
11: No.
10: Okay, all right. They just went flying in when you opened your garage
11: door. Yeah, you know, in and out.
10: I used to leave the garage door open. It drives my wife's nuts. She's like, don't do that.
11: It just lets in heat, too. I know the safety actions of it, but the heat, like, I realize it because my dorm room is right connected to the garage. So as soon as that garage is open, I'm like, garage is open, isn't it?
10: Ours more stems from the bear incident.
11: Yeah.
10: Well, actually, several of them over the years.
11: Once they grab a whole thing of ice cream or a whole thing of butter or whatever. It was cheese.
10: Well,
11: they
10: pulled the whole damn refrigerator halfway down the driveway.
11: Yeah.
10: So all the Gatorades rolled out. Yes, he did eat an entire block of Kraft singles.
11: That was it, the cheese, yeah.
10: Wrappers and all. That was fantastic.
11: Oh, if I lived in your neighborhood, that garage would never be open. Sometimes when my wife will pull the car in, I'll open it for like a couple minutes just to let the heat of that vehicle out. But
10: yeah,
11: look at that, a little garage round table.
10: You never know what's going to come up.
11: Yeah.
10: I mean, that's the way the show rolls. 22526, it's your show. That's why we're here. So feel free to participate as you see fit, or if you just want to lurk, that's fine too.
11: People are already texting in at that 22526. Good morning to everybody there and everybody not on the text line.
10: Okay. First break. We'll knock this thing out, get some tunes fired back up, and then Idiotology awaits.
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0: This is 101.1 WJRR, Orlando's Rock Station. They're Sublime, their new one, Until the Sun Explodes. So you know this whole Tire Island idea that we've been throwing out there lately?
1: Oh, yeah, putting all the child molesters and perverts on an island and just secluding them.
0: Well, something similar is developing, and we mentioned this a while back. Now it's going to become a reality. Tell you about that in Idiotology in about 10 minutes.

0: There's never a shortage of dumb people doing really stupid things. Welcome to another edition of Idiotology with Lynch and Taco. 101.1 WJRR. Bunch of freaking idiots.
1: All right, we're going to give away some more cash today. You can use it to buy gas or whatever you'd like.
2: 13 chances to win $1,000.
1: Gas cash.
2: First chance happens during this show, right around 9:05.
1: Okay. We'll remind you several more times before we get there.
2: Because we want you to win $1,000. Wish we could.
1: Be awesome. Be nice. Yeah. Back in December, we told you about an idea that was put forth in Israel about utilizing crocodiles around a prison that houses Hamas detainees.
2: Not a bad idea.
1: In Israel. Well, they have now cleared the way for the use of crocodiles after reclassifying the crocodiles in the category of cultivated wild animal instead of just wild animals. This now can allow security organizations to keep Nile crocodiles for security purposes, including using the crocodiles to guard Kedziat prison in southern Israel, which primarily holds Hamas terrorist suspects.
2: Well, just think about it. Why pay a guard when you got a croc? That croc is better than two or three guards. You know how big them suckers get? They get that big because they're gulping stuff up.
1: You're certainly recalculating any plans you might have for a prison break if you've got to navigate through a bevy of crocodiles.
2: Even if you're somebody

0: you know, going to fly the drone over with some weed or something. That ain't happening. Sorry. Sorry, Tim. You're on your own in there, bud.
1: I just love how the algorithm picks everything up. It pulls this story in, you know, because it knows we've been talking about our fantasy tire island in Lake Jessup.
0: Mm-hmm. It's a whole bunch of used tires, you know, because people just throw those anywhere. We're going to make an island out of them, put all the child molesters on it.
1: Just let them roast on the island.
0: Uh-huh.
1: And then, you know, you're free to leave if you want.
0: Yeah, and then you if you can make that swim.
1: Which you won't.
0: And dodge the bullets of said armed guards.
1: And then the multiple
0: gators
1: that
0: inhabit
1: Lake Jessup.
0: And then about every year or two, we set Tire Island ablaze for a good tire fire, which is sure to roast the skin off the sickos. And then start fresh.
1: Not so sure I know about agree with the fire part. But everything else, you know, in theory.
0: I mean, in theory. Environmentally safe tires.
1: Sure.
0: How does that sound?
1: Yes.
0: Makes that fire a little better, right?
1: Yes. I didn't know we had those.
0: I'm so glad they okayed the crocodiles. It's great.
1: This is a rather, well, there's two sides to this story, depending the perspective. I guess it's good news, bad news is the way I could frame this. 29-year-old man fell from the top of a 12-story apartment building.
0: Oh. And that's the bad news, I'm hoping.
1: This in Japan. Landed on a 23-year-old pedestrian walking below. He survives, she dies.
0: Yeah.
1: My God, what are the odds of something like this? By the way, they're still not sure exactly what the cause of the fall was. If it was an accident, or he jumped, or, you know.
0: A walk incident.
1: I guess
0: could have been anything.
1: I guess when he's able to speak again, they'll find out. Yeah. You know, I mean, he was seriously injured.
0: Oh, yeah.
1: I mean, you just fall off of a 12-story building. I don't care what you're landing on. It's going to do some damage.
0: You're just, you're going, it has to be so quick, but you have enough time to think, give me an awning. Please give me an awning that's really new and very durable.
1: You imagine being the family and friends of this 23-year-old who's just walking along, all of a sudden pancaked, finding out that this happened.
0: Yeah.
1: What?
0: And it's Japan, so they're going to take a bunch of pictures. You know, pedestrians come by. So there goes her privacy. Or as they say in Europe, privacy. You know, this is pretty boring last night with no, and yesterday with no, I can't believe I'm saying this, with no soccer to watch.
1: Oh, I've just started switching over to some shows I've been meaning to watch.
0: Yeah, yeah.
1: I've gotten into Westies. Westies.
0: I don't know what that is.
1: You'd never watch it. Set in the 80s.
0: Yeah.
1: It has to do with Irish and Italian mobsters.
0: I like mob shows.
1: In Hell's Kitchen.
0: Yeah.
1: It's good stuff.
0: That I might be into.
1: J.K. Simmons, Titus Welliver, both in that one.
0: Give me a good Below Deck
1: Dropkick
0: episode.
1: Dropkick Murphys do the theme music for it.
0: Of course.
1: It's cool.
0: Yeah.
1: It's a cool show.
0: You don't have to sell me on it. I told you, I like the mob stuff.
1: Some news to share out of Wisconsin. Dick Porn is dead.
0: Mm.
1: I have put Dick's obituary on our Facebook page.
0: I think a lot of people would disagree.
1: Richard Porn lived a lovely life, 1938 till present year, where he passed away peacefully in Eau Claire. Family by his side. Dick was gentle, kind, loving, and a great listener. Imagine having the name Richard Porn, and he goes by Dick.
0: Yeah. Well, you have to. You have to own it.
1: Just.
0: So he's just a normal guy. He wasn't even into porn or anything.
1: No, this was his last name. I've never heard anyone with the last name Porn.
0: No.
1: What heritage would that even be?
0: Well, you know, a lot of people, they changed the names when they came over to the U.S., you know? Like, when you'd come to the U.S. from a different country, they'd change your name so that they wouldn't know that you were Irish, or they wouldn't know that you were this.
1: Yeah.
0: Mm-hmm. Oh. So, maybe it was like, you know, Porn Tockety or something.
1: I think he was a Wisconsin native.
0: Mm.
1: Old Dick Porn.
0: Yeah, but the family. It goes to the lineage. You know, it's not like I changed my name, but my family, they changed the name, you know, decades ago.
1: I know it's really early.
0: Yeah.
1: But I was really thinking you were going to jump on the low-hanging fruit and make a viewing.
2: I already did.
1: You did?
0: Yeah.
1: Did I miss it? I missed it. It is very early.
0: Said Dick Porn is dead.
1: Okay. I did miss that.
0: Rest in peace, Dick.
1: My apologies.
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19: All right, 6 o'clock, Tuesday, July 21st, 2026. Second hour of the show underway. I'm Pat Lynch. Taco's here.
6: I was just looking at the clock thinking that. And just like that, first hour of the show already gone.
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19: 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Tropical Storm Bertha, now officially having a name as it scrapes along the Gulf Coast over the next few days, bringing some rain and wind. That'll be about the extent.
6: Mm-hmm.
19: No threat to Florida. We do have a launch today scheduled for this afternoon.
6: Like 5 or something, right?
19: 5:15.
6: All right.
19: Falcon 9 launch will be for Northrop Grumman's Mission Robotic Vehicle and Mission Extension Pods, a robotic space servicing mission. So maybe catch a glimpse of that if you're outside this afternoon. See this guy try to set the federal government on, or federal building on fire in downtown New York City yesterday?
6: No.
19: Dude shows up with a 5-gallon jug of gas and just spreads it all over the entrance early before the building opened yesterday. Sets it on fire, then throws fireworks into it in his big old... They ended up taking him into custody. He is a self-prescribed anti-government extremist.
6: Yeah. Why even take him into custody? Just take him out.
19: ICE did have offices in there, you know,
6: mm-hmm.
19: So therefore... 10th night of strikes in Iran as the U.S. continues to resume military operations. This as gas is now back over $4 a gallon on average nationally. Good thing we have gas cash to give away.
6: That's right. Gas cash in the form of you could win $1,000. You don't have to use it for gas. You can use it for anything you want.
19: Absolutely.
6: The first of 13 chances to win $1,000 happens right around 9:05. We also have more tickets to go check out Weezer. And yes, more Black Label Society tickets to give away today on this Tuesday.
19: And we'll do the latest rock news later on in the show.
6: Ooh, sports too.
19: Yeah, Bulldog will be here about 25 minutes with the sports page. Still waiting on what's going to happen with LeBron.
6: What he said, you guys were predicting tomorrow will be the day, today or
19: no,
6: tomorrow.
19: No, we thought it might have been today, you know, because now that the spotlight's off of the World Cup, it's wide open.
6: Yeah.
19: Right?
6: Jump on in there, King James.
19: Oh, an update. I've been dicking with this cable box over here for about the last 5 minutes.
6: Yeah.
19: I think its brain is fried. Look at the bottom of the TV.
6: Isn't that just the background? Like, see her dress?
15: Oh, you mean
19: it's the very bottom? Yeah, I think its brains are scrambled, dude.
6: I don't know.
19: Anyway,
6: all I know is all newscasters look a lot skinnier today, and most of them will look skinny anyway. So it's anorexia news.
19: I love sometimes you'll bring something that's right under our noses, and well, thank you, Taco, for that perspective.
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0: 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Mike the Bulldog Bianchi will join us here in just a few minutes.
1: Like I said earlier in the show, it's kind of weird not having any soccer to watch. 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
0: Well, you are right. We're kind of back into a sports lull of sorts. Although NFL training camps are starting to open up. Bulldog joins us next. Sports page, JRR.

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2: Where's the dog in his minty fresh breath going to begin this morning?
3: Well, we're going to start with SEC Media Days going on right down the road in Tampa, Florida. Started yesterday. Didn't take long for the SEC to make big news. Commissioner Greg Sankey gives his address yesterday, and he says, essentially, if Congress doesn't pass this Protect College Sports Act to the SEC's liking, that the SEC is having, quote, honest conversations about breaking away from the rest of college football.
2: Just doing their own thing.
3: Doing their own thing. Again, the SEC and the rest of college football has been begging Congress to get involved for ages. Now that Congress is involved, the SEC is saying, we don't really like the bill as it's written. We want it written the way we want it written. And if you don't do that, then we're out of here. That's how I took what Greg Sankey was saying yesterday. And I don't think that's a good message to be sending to Congress. I don't think it's a good message to be sending to the rest of the sport to say, hey, if we don't get what we want, we're going to take our ball and go home and go play among ourselves.
2: Exactly. Well, it might be fun to see them play amongst themselves for a season, but that's going to get old after a while. And
3: But the problem is the Big Ten's not in favor of this legislation either. So if the SEC and the Big Ten take their ball and go home, what is that?
2: Oh, then they combine forces and just do their own thing.
3: Yeah. Gotcha. Yeah. Then you have just about all the major brands in college football. I guess, you know, and they might go pilfer Clemson, Miami, and Florida State from the AC and North Carolina from the ACC, and then they'll have all the major brands.
2: Just to lock it all up.
3: Yeah. So yeah. That's the worry. But hopefully that doesn't happen. ESPN is covering this SEC Media Days like you wouldn't believe. By the way, ESPN, did you see this? A round of layoffs coming at ESPN. Ryan Clark, it was announced yesterday, the former NFL defensive back who's become one of their top NFL analysts. He got laid off yesterday during he was doing NFL. I shouldn't laugh. I hate to see anybody get laid off. But he was doing NFL Live on ESPN, and they notified him during the show.
4: Oof.
3: That he was going to be laid off, and he didn't finish the show. I guess ESPN was going to wait until this morning to tell him and some of the other people who are getting laid off, but word started leaking out, so they didn't want him to hear it, you know, via social media or whatever. So they told him during the show, and boom, he was out of there.
2: Wow.
3: So yeah, ESPN having some financial issues. I wanted to... Back to SEC Media Day. So Kentucky's new coach, Will Stein, had his address yesterday to the SEC media. He said he thinks Kentucky is going to win and you know, win and win big. And somebody asked him, why do you think that? You know what his quote was? Quote, I think because of me, to be honest.
2: Well, that's confidence.
4: Do you know who I am? Google me.
3: Why are we going to win big? Because of me. That's why.
2: So, hey, we got NFL training camp starting to open up, Bulldog.
3: NFL training camp starting to open up. Interested to see what the Jaguars are going to do on the year before they move to Orlando. In fact, I got a text message from the media relations guy of the Jaguars yesterday, and he goes, what's Orlando Sentinel's plan for covering the Jags this year as we get ready, you know, to move to Jacksonville in 2027. So the Jags are excited about coming down here in 2027. So are we all jumping on the Jags bandwagon this year since they are going to be Orlando's team next year?
1: Well, they're a Florida team anyway, so we already rooted for them.
3: But they're getting ready to be Central Florida's
2: The Bulldog team. Needs a reserved parking spot outside of Camping World Stadium with his name on it next season.
3: Absolutely, I do.
1: And we could just pull up there in our trucks and tailgate.
3: All right.
2: Why are you guys tailgating in the media parking lot? Bulldog said we could.
1: Don't ask.
3: Lynch and Taco will be requesting media credentials to go to the game.
2: Who are these two drunk guys in the locker room?
3: You guys will be in the press box drinking beer.
1: Who's that guy over there slobbering on himself? Oh, don't worry.
3: Do you guys see this? The Magic released their preseason schedule yesterday. So new coach Sean Sweeney will make his preseason debut on the road against Memphis on October 7th. Orlando will then travel to Cleveland to face the Cavaliers. 2 days later, they'll host the Cavs at the Kia Center, and then they close out the preseason, their fourth and final preseason game against the Miami Heat on October 16th. The big question, though, with the Magic is where are their games going to be televised this year? Because FanDuel Sports Network out of business, and the Magic haven't announced where their games are going to be on TV.
2: They need to just do what the Lightning did, just grab a local TV partner. They've all got their sub channels that they're looking for programming, man. It's a no brainer.
3: What do you mean by

0: FanDuel, but they made a bunch of money from FanDuel. FanDuel was like their biggest quote-unquote sponsor. So the Magic are going to be giving up millions and millions of dollars by FanDuel and these local, what do they call them? These local cable telecasts going out of business.
1: Yeah.
0: So it's going to cost the Magic a lot of money, but hey, that's not our issue. They have a lot of money. Hey,
1: so what's going on with the LeBron watch?
0: His agent yesterday, Rich Paul, said that LeBron will not be rushed into a decision. And, you know, this isn't about attention. It's not about LeBron trying, you know, to garner as much attention as possible. It's just the big decision. So I'm starting to question whether our prediction that's going to happen today is actually going to happen.
1: Hmm.
0: I think it might be Wednesday or Thursday now.
1: He's changing because, it, Taco.
2: Uh-huh.
0: Okay. Well, if he did it today, it would make it seem like, oh, he waited right after the World Cup. So I think he's a little subterfuge here. He's going to move it back a day or two.
1: Stylishly late.
0: Right.
1: Gotcha.
0: Exactly.
2: So it
0: exactly.
2: seems like he's not rushing, although you know he's clamoring to do it.
1: So speaking of World Cup, FIFA is investigating some of the player conduct following the final match.
0: Yeah, a couple of Argentinian players went after a couple of Spanish players right after the game, hit them. In fact, an assistant Argentine coach was seen on film taking a swipe at one of the Spanish players. So,
1: wow.
0: Bad losers are Argentina,
2: yep.
0: Right?
2: Yeah.
0: Mm-hmm. So.
1: All right. Bulldog, as always, we appreciate you taking time out of your day to join us here for the Sports Page on JRR. He's got his show every weekday afternoon on FM 96.9. The game is called Game On with his co-host Brandon Kravitz.
0: By the way, Red Sox going for 15 in a row tonight. Happy birthday to the great Cat Stevens. Morning has broken like the first morning. Oh!
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0: 101.1 WJRR, Landers Rock Station. Don't put me on the spot. Why don't you throw out there to the listeners what you just asked me a second ago?
1: I was at the golf course the other day going to the restroom. Glasses fell off of my hat into the toilet, my sunglasses. And immediately I just grab them, wash them off. And catch. Do you keep the glasses or do you say, yeah, I'm good?
0: 22526 if you'd like to share on that one.

0: 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This is 101.1 WJRR, Orlando's rock station, also the radio station with the gas cash. 13 chances today to win $1,000. First of those coming up in 9:05.
1: We'll remind you right before it goes out.
0: So you were golfing over the weekend. You had to take a leak, and your sunglasses pitched off your ball cap into the public toilet.
1: Yeah. Now, it wasn't the urinal, because the urinal was already being used by somebody, so it was in the actual toilet.
0: Oh, I was going to go, it wasn't a portalette, was it? Because that would have been my answer. If it's a portalette, I'm out. Just look at that story we had yesterday with the dude. Anyway, I don't want to revisit that one.
1: Yeah, somebody did text about that. Taco, I've jumped in a porta potty for a Mountain Dew.
0: That's the story from yesterday.
1: Yep. Yeah. So, yeah, they were on the bill of my hat, the brim of my hat, and I leaned forward, and they fell right in. So I just snatched them up, washed them, and then put them back up there to dry a little on my head.
0: How many beers had
1: while
0: been...
1: While I went to the bathroom.
0: How many beers had been ingested?
1: Not many.
0: Okay.
1: Just the glasses need to be replaced because they're loose tightened down.
0: Yeah.
1: But the consensus at 225-26 is... depends how much I paid for them.
0: I would agree with that.
1: Mm-hmm. They said, you know, if they're my Costas, $250 Costas, right back on the face. You can't go right back on the face out of an actual toilet, though. Because you got to
0: You could.
1: No, you don't. And the reason why, a toilet, you got to figure what happens there.
0: You're going to get the cyclosporine.
1: Exactly. Well, you're not going to get that as much as pink eye. Right. So you got to at least wash them off. So... I grabbed, washed off, and then went back in and used it. Then I, finished my business, but told the guy at the counter, he's like, yeah, those are expensive glasses. You got to wash them because it's just disgusting.
0: Oh, you told him you did it?
1: Oh, yeah.
0: Oh, okay. So you did it and owned it.
1: Yeah,
0: okay.
1: He's a younger guy.
0: You were looking for a validation.
1: You wouldn't
0: perhaps.
1: Believe this.
0: Yeah.
1: Maybe.
0: Yeah.
1: Like, glasses just fell in the toilet. He goes, well... you got to keep somebody else. That's a big one. Depends on the glasses. My good ones, keeping them. The stupid gas station ones, hell no.
0: Yeah, I've got, I have my prescription sunglasses. If I drop those in, obviously you got to retrieve them.
1: In seconds,
0: But the rest of my sunglasses are just beaters, man.
1: All mine are, well, no, I do have a lot of beaters, but I have one good pair at all times.
0: Yeah, I just have never spent a lot of money on sunglasses because I always seem to lose them.
1: Living in Florida, though, it's so important on your eyes.
0: Well,
1: I don't have pink eye yet. That's a good thing, and it happened Saturday.
0: Well, it is too. Well, okay, you're probably in the clear by now. I hope.
1: Hold on.
0: Yeah, crusting up on you.
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1: I don't know if it's worth it.
0: Yeah, to save a few minutes, I'll lay out what they're doing. I think most of you are going to think they're all crazy.

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1: On Orlando's Rock Station 101.1 WJRR, this hour is brought to you by the Country Inn and Suites, Cape Canaveral, the official hotel partner with JRR and our offshore fiasco coming up next month on the Orlando Princess.
2: That's right. If you're doing the offshore fiasco, you cannot get a discount on your room
1: if you want to. Yeah, if you want to stay, you know, Friday night or Saturday night or both, get a hold of them soon. Let them know you're with the JRR group, and they'll get you locked in there for the 28th and or the 29th of August. The fishing trip itself is on the 29th. Oh, on that note, we had a few spaces.
2: Real quick, thanks to Tara and the gang over at the Country Inn and Suites. Yeah. They've always been great partners of ours for this.
1: We had just late yesterday had a few spaces open up. So if you were bummed because you're like, oh, I missed out again. No, I'm going to go and get them while they're available. Still have that link right at the top of the JR Facebook page if you want to go fishing with us on August 29th, the offshore fiasco.
2: Yes, you heard that right. A couple spaces opened up on the offshore fiasco, so if you want to go or if you know a buddy that wants to go, let him or her know soon because they'll get scooped back up.
1: So let's check in and see how things are going over at Taco Bell.
2: Man, I feel for them.
1: I do too.
2: And the lettuce people.
1: Well, now the lettuce people.
2: I know the deal.
1: We're not sure. They tried to pin it on this on that farm down in Mexico, and then they said, well, maybe we got a false positive, and now they're saying, well, wait a second, maybe it is that, you know, farm down.
2: So that's my point is, poor Taco Bell and that farm down there Taylor getting dragged through it, too.
1: Taylor
2: Farms. I don't even want to say their name.
1: Yeah, well.
2: Because I feel for them. False positive. Come on.
1: Well, it's positive in a lot of places. That's the bottom line, and that's the issue. It came from somewhere, and it continues this Cyclosporia parasite that causes all the nastiness.
2: So what's the update?
1: Taco Bell's traffic down almost 20% from its daily average.
2: And that's why I feel bad for them. That sucks,
1: They've
2: man.
1: Yanked lettuce from the menu. Mm-hmm. Look, a lot of places you're going to find aren't offering lettuce right now. They're just erring on the side of caution. I told you, I ran into it over the weekend when I ordered a sub. Are you okay with no lettuce? I said, yeah, no problem.
2: Not a problem at all. I don't want to be sitting on a bowl for a while.
1: Right.
2: So I told you, it was brand new, the whole thing, when I ordered a sub, and I went with the norm. Oh, yeah, lettuce, tomato, onion, light onions.
1: Yeah.
2: Mm-hmm.
1: Did you like my collard greens idea?
2: I did, and I almost, that was the day. That day, I was at a store, and I almost bought some collards.
1: You know, the way around is you can cook your produce, and that's, you know, will safeguard, but, you know, if you don't like cooked lettuce, you can go, I suggested the old Southern collard greens, man.
2: Nothing better.
1: Get a can of Glory and...
2: Yep, old Glory.
1: Throw a gallon of butter in it.
2: Chunk of butter in it. A little bit of garlic added to it.
1: That's good eating there.
2: I'm going to do that someday this week. Yeah, my wife and I had that conversation last night. Well, she said, you need some more, you know, veggies in your diet. I'm cooking the veggies. I go, yeah, but I can't cook a salad, and I can't eat salad.
1: Headline of the week, contender number three.
2: Watch out. Number three. Oh.
1: Naked woman attacks her mother with handsaw, then hits her with pickup truck.
2: Wow, that's a lot.
1: This all went down in Roy, Washington. According to the Pierce County Sheriff's Office, deputies responded to a domestic violence call. The caller said her 42-year-old daughter was completely naked and assaulted her with a gardening handsaw.
2: Oh, okay. I was going to ask you what kind of handsaw.
1: The mother said her daughter took her phone, so she had to run to a neighbor's house to escape and call 911. While still naked, the daughter got into a pickup truck and tried to run over her mother and the neighbor who was helping. 42-year-old was able to hit her mother and the family dog, but missed the neighbor with the truck. So she ran over mom and the dog, while naked. Ta-da!
2: Uh-huh.
1: After hitting her mother, she drove off.
2: And immediately, neighbor's like, I think I need to move.
1: Or she does.
2: Yeah. Well, are you going to bake her, actor? I mean, she is nude driving down the road. This might be the perfect opportunity.
1: She was eventually stopped by a Roy police officer who had to use a pit maneuver to stop the truck. During the pit maneuver, another person's car was hit head-on by a separate Roy Police Department vehicle. That driver had to go to the hospital with injuries.
2: All because of this lady chasing mom down with a handsaw.
1: And nude.
2: Uh-huh. So, did they figure out that she was on drugs or off her meds? Because that sounds like maybe an off her meds and on some booze.
1: No, it sounds like she's just trouble. She's 42, taken into custody, multiple counts of assault, first-degree domestic violence, eluding, resisting arrest, and other outstanding warrants. So she's just trouble.
2: Yeah, Kick her to the curb, Mom. Sorry. She chased you down with a handsaw and then tried hit you with the truck and your dog.
1: Did.
2: Yeah, that's what I said, tried, yeah. And then I changed to... That did hit you with the truck and the dog. Come on. That poor dog.
1: Country music song in 3, 2, 1.
2: Yeah.
1: All right. I need you to get the visual reference on this, Taco. I already know what your answer is going to be.
2: Mm-hmm.
1: JR Facebook page. In Greece, locals there are resorting to extreme measures to make their trips as short as possible. Residents of the city of Larissa and the farming community surrounding it are using a bridge that collapsed almost 3 years ago because it's shorter. It's shorter than going the detour. It's a concrete span bridge, and the middle portion of it.
2: I'm looking at it.
1: Do you see that?
2: There is no way.
1: Picture like when there's an earthquake and you see it in the movies, and part of the elevated road collapses a section of it. There's a section of that it is sloping down.
2: Touching the water.
1: Yeah, and then you would have to drive down that and up the other part that's sagging down on the other side.
2: Think the opposite of a drawbridge. You know, the drawbridge goes up.
1: Right.
2: This one is down, so you're driving up to it, and then you got to go down the hill, swoop right where it's touching the water, and then up the hill.
1: It's just a matter of time before that just falls into the drink.
2: Yeah, and not me. Because you know that there's animals in that water. There has to be some sort of, I don't know if they have gators or crocodiles over there, but.
1: Okay, I got a question for you in your trucking days.
2: Old Nessie? Oh, my trucking
1: days? This is Greece. I don't think Nessie's in there.
2: Okay.
1: Your trucking days, you're on deadline.
2: Nessie's cousin or something,
1: you've
2: maybe.
1: You've got a load that's got to get through on time or you're going to be docked.
2: Well, in those days, I was a little wilder, you know? I had a fistful of magic.
1: You're taking the rig over?
2: I had a fistful of magic that would, you know, you just chuck a couple of them little pills back and you're zooming right across the bridge.
1: Put the hammer down.
2: And when you get done, you're still zooming. Getting in there, the tomatoes are dropped off to the grease people. Here you are. Just in time for running of the bulls, even though that's in Italy.
1: What? Spain.
2: Same. It's all Europe. Remember, I'm not a Europe dude.
1: Yes, how could we forget?
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0: 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Quite the discussion going on over a clip that is floating around online. It's from a Chicago Cubs baseball game the other night, or other day.
1: What happened at the game?
0: During the national anthem, everybody's standing, you know, for the anthem, except for this one dude who a fan took exception to that and kind of like, hey, get up.
1: Yeah, respect the anthem.
0: Smacked him in the side of the head. Get up and show some respect. 22526, thoughts on any of this when the national anthem plays? If you're physically able to rise, are you obliged to do so?
1: 22526.

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1: Mm-hmm. So you kicked the hornet's nest on this one.
0: Well, I didn't kick the hornet's nest. This video has been floating around for a day or two. I believe it was from a Chicago Cubs game, I think, the other day. National anthem's playing. Everybody's standing, you know, respectfully, except for this one guy. It's like a 20-something, probably, right? And a guy a row or two behind him took exception to this and leaned down. It's like, hey, stand up. Stand up.
1: Mm-hmm.
0: And the dude's just like blowing off. So he smacked him in the side of the head. And the guy stood up. So that has set off the discussion here in this scenario, which just lay it out there, 225-26. What do we got with the incoming?
1: A lot of them. That's the hornet's nest I was referring to. You stand during the anthem, period. I was kicked out of a baseball game for arguing with a guy. As a veteran, it's an insult to disrespect the flag. Nobody has the right to hit anybody. Respect. He has his reason, which is nobody's business. I stand for the national anthem. Even when I'm at home, I have strongly suggested to people at events they should stand. See, I'm not going to get involved, you know? That's, you know, my stance on things. I'm like, I'm doing the right thing by standing. He's not. I'm not one to hit him in the head. You?
0: Oh, I have a pretty straightforward approach to this. It's not just our national anthem. It's any national anthem. If you live here or you're visiting here, conversely, if you are visiting somewhere else and you're at an event where that country's national anthem is played,
1: you respect it.
0: You stand up and you respect. You don't have to put your hand on your heart. You don't have to sing out loud. You don't have to salute. But by God, take the minute or two in whatever country it may be.
1: And respect it.
0: And respect what that anthem represents.
1: 22526, my stepdad kicked some hippie dude in the back at Tinker Field back in the 70s during an anthem. Dad was a veteran. I say whatever country you live in, you should respect their traditions, which is just what Lyncher said.
0: Don't
1: like it? Go somewhere else.
0: I say this, I don't care what your political stance is, what your, you know, moral compass is, or any of that stuff. We live in the United States, and there is an awful lot of people who have made what we have possible,
1: mm-hmm.
0: who did a lot of things that none of us have ever been called upon to do. And as one of the listeners pointed out in one of the first comments there was, you're literally disrespecting those people by just sitting on your ass.
1: Exactly.
0: Now, if you're physically unable to stand up, that's a completely different situation.
1: And that's where somebody said, as an American, you should stand for the national anthem. But the flip side of this is we've had a lot of foreign nationals here as of late. We have no idea this person's American. If I was in another country, I probably wouldn't stand for their anthem either. That's not me. I'm going to stand for any anthem, just like Pat said.
0: I'm not saying I'm right. That's just how I feel. It's, you know, and nothing's going to change that. I just think it's common sense, which we have sometimes lose a grip on at times.
1: Isn't
0: not just on this, but on a lot of things.
1: Somebody said, no, we don't have to stand. Isn't that the point of the land of the free? Besides, the guy could have a bad knee. You never know.
0: Right. Well, he clearly didn't because he popped right up.
1: Yeah. I'm just, again, call me the friend. I'm just...
0: You're Switzerland.
1: Yeah, totally. I'm staying out. It's not my business.
0: And you don't have to, like I said, you don't have to put your hand on your heart. You don't have to belt out the lyrics or anything, but stand quietly and respectfully for the minute or two that whatever country's anthem is playing.
1: Prime example, on Sunday for the Argentina-Spain game, their anthems are playing, and, well, they played the national anthem at first, I believe, but a couple girls were sitting there talking, and I kind of looked over at him. I was like, I go, hey, just like very chill. Cause I, you know, I knew who the girls were. Yeah. So I was able to do that. But otherwise, I'm not getting
0: involved. I will say this though, smacking somebody in the head.
1: That's not right.
0: No, that's two wrongs don't make a right. That's mm-hmm. The old saying is absolutely true.
1: Somebody said, speaking of two wrongs, I'd stand right back up and hit him and hit him back. That's why you just don't hit somebody.
0: Yeah, it's there's obviously a lot to pull apart here, but everybody's going to have their opinion on this, and we respect that. We do. Again, that's part of the deal of living here. So with that, thank you for your feedback. We will get going here with Lynch and Tacos commercial-free Workday Rock Block in a couple minutes. Still got more idiotology and rock news to come today, Taco. A
1: lot on the platter. Thanks for being here.
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2: Oh, and voting on Faith No More. There's three songs. Tell us the one you want us to play back at 9. 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
1: What do we have?
0: There's a brand new toy that's just hit the market.
1: Oh, kid's going to like it, huh?
0: Yeah. Mom, dad, if you need to get a pregnant doll for your kid. With one certain accessory that's really getting some attention. Details shortly.

0: What would you do with $1,000?
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0: There's never a shortage of dumb people doing really stupid things. Welcome to another edition of Idiotology with Lynch and Taco. 1011 WJRR. 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
1: All right, this hour brought to you by Petty's Meats there on 434 in Longwood, just west of I-4, open Monday through Saturday, 10 to 6.
2: I heard their event on Saturday was a hit. Very good time.
1: Certainly looked that way. It was hopping when I drove by.
2: Mm-hmm. Petty's, Monday through Saturday, just like Pat said, 10 to 6. Whatever you need, from appetizers all the way through desserts and everything in between. They have you covered.
1: I like to focus on the in-between. The main entrees, if you will, from the meat case.
2: That's Pat right there.
1: Good Lord, they have so much to choose from, and it's all the best quality meats.
2: What I like to do is order a sandwich at the deli, and while they're making that sandwich, I walk around and peruse and see what I'm going to buy for dinner.
1: There's a reason Petty's has been doing what they do for more than 40 years. If you've never been by, you owe it to yourself to at least check them out. You'll become hooked. Trust us when we tell you this.
2: Even if you just get a sandwich, like I said, and then check them out while they're making that sandwich, you'll love it.
1: Let's begin with this. I don't know if there was television coverage of this past weekend with, you know, all the World Cup hoopla and what, but you know what else was going on?
2: Ooh, World Cup and the golf was going on too.
1: Yeah, it was another huge sporting event. I don't know if any outlet was covering the Lumberjack World Championships in Wisconsin.
2: Oh, wow.
1: Yeah. That was this past weekend in Hayward, Wisconsin.
2: That's the one where they roll around on logs.
1: That's just one of the many.
2: Yeah.
1: Many.
2: They cut down a tree.
1: Yes.
2: I've seen it before, believe it or not.
1: Sure. Well, would you like the main headline out of this year's?
2: Yeah.
1: Three women's world records set at the annual Lumberjack World Championships.
2: Ooh, lumberjack chicks.
1: 66 men, 40 women from around the world attended the three-day competition in Hayward that ended this past Saturday. Representing 16 states and 9 countries, Karolina Urbanova from the Czech Republic set world records in 2 events, Taco.
2: Mm-hmm.
1: She earned first place in the women's underhand chop, cutting through 11 inches of white pine in just over 21 seconds. She also came in first in the woman's standing chop when she cut through 9 inches of white pine in 19.38 seconds.
2: That took place in Hayward, right?
1: Not.
2: Hey, how many times do you think Jablomi comes out?
1: Meredith Engelbriston of Hayward set a world record, making Hayward proud as she sprinted across the water and back over 8 red cedar logs in just over 13 seconds.
2: You ain't going to use that joke to what's her name there. You know what I'm saying? Let me see these. Okay, he has pictures of them now. That's what I was going to do, is Google their pics.
1: Which brings me to this question.
2: I date them.
1: You as a man, Taco Bob,
2: yeah.
1: You'd have to admit, I know I admit it, I'd be a little intimidated.
2: Yeah.
1: Because you can, there's no way to out-man a lumberjack. I'm sorry.
2: Uh-uh.
1: I don't care if it's male or female. You're not out-manning, or in this case, out-femaling them.
2: I'm telling you. Looking at number 11, Confevis, I think her last name is. I'd have no problem dating her and letting her be the upper hand. Here you go.
1: Wood. Congratulations, ladies, and to all the competitors in this year's Lumberjack World Championships in Wisconsin.
2: Good job, ladies.
1: The Supreme Court is set to take up a case of an Alaskan pilot who had his plane confiscated by Alaska state officials more than a decade ago.
2: What for? Drugs?
1: He flies a small Cessna that shuttles passengers to and from remote Alaskan villages. A lot of times that's the only way in or out.
2: And a lot of times that's how people get their groceries. And
1: which brings me to this. Among some of the groceries that were delivered one day well over 10 years ago was a 6-pack of beer. And other beer among the passengers' groceries, totaling 9 gallons of beer in all. This became a problem because the pilot and his passenger were bound for Beaver, Alaska, which is a dry village that bans alcohol.
2: Oh.
1: They look upon this as a serious situation in Alaska, especially these remote villages, where alcoholism is an extreme problem. And any violations of the regulations can result in, well, measures such as having one's plane confiscated.
2: I think confiscating the plane's a little bit stiff.
1: Which is perhaps why he has fought this for years and years and years. And now, finally, the U.S. Supreme Court is going to take up whether or not confiscating this guy's 1969 Cessna airplane was a little extreme in measures.
2: No. What you do is you give the guy a hefty fine and call it a day. You don't take his plane. That's his means of earning a living.
1: Now,
2: Say, you know, find out if he knew that he was doing something illegal, first of all.
1: I have firsthand experienced these outpost alcohol regulations.
2: Mm-hmm.
1: It was in Tuktoyaktuk, Arctic Canada.
2: When you went to go watch Metallica there.
1: Yeah, Metallica, ironically, it was a beer promotion. Mm-hmm. All right. There was a grand total, everybody involved with this event of about 400 people. That got up there by extreme means. It was quite the trip to get there, where we got to see Metallica, Hole, and Moist perform, mm-hmm. one of Canada's finest products. But it was in this remote town. Even though it was a beer promotion, we sat there and enjoyed that whole day with no beer.
2: Really?
1: Yeah.
2: They stuck it to you like that?
1: No. It was just respecting the local traditions. And it was like, hey, guys, it's going to be a few hours, and we get you back to the, you know.
2: No big deal.
1: Shuttle you back to the hotel where alcohol is permitted, and it doesn't get dark until after midnight, so let's have a party.
2: Yeah, exactly. If you're that much of a drunk, pre-party at the hotel.
1: They took it very, very seriously. Yeah. And, you know.
2: I get it.
1: You got to respect that. So, but I, just taking the guy's plane. Come on.
2: I know. Come on. Just fine him. Hefty fine. Somebody said our female lumberjack's called Lumber Jills. I'd like to see you call them that. Uh-huh. See what happens. This one wants their phone numbers. Crossing Guard James. Uh-huh. Ha. Ha. 9 inches of white pine. Come on.
1: Timber!
2: Childish on that text line.
1: On the JR Facebook page, among the many things we're offering as visuals this morning, you can find the brand new My Mini Baby Mom and Surprise doll. It's a pregnant doll with a removable stomach that contains a very realistic amniotic sac that's filled with slime.
2: Oh.
1: You can pop the amniotic sac. I do not know if they offer refills. Just the Prego doll, Taco.
2: I mean, there's
1: with the realistic amniotic sac.
2: There's certain places these should be dropped off. I guess, you know, for the parents that are disgusted, like, oh my God, they have a pregnant doll. I don't want my kids seeing that. It's better than the alternative.
1: I drop off contraceptives before a pregnant doll.
2: I'm saying, before a pregnant doll, it's a... I know where you're going, but it's better than the alternative.
1: Well,
2: literal abortion, Annie.
1: You knew where I was going, and you had to go there. My apologies to anybody who might be finishing up a late breakfast this morning.
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1: 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Oh, it's fun time, right?
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2: You get your oil changed, right?
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1: 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You say it, we play it. 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
2: Midlife Crisis barely got the win, but it got the most votes.
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1: Yeah, Weezer tickets, the prize for somebody who votes each morning this week. 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
1: Oh, that's right. It's Tuesday. 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
0: Yeah, about 2.5 minutes from now, we'll get into it here on JRR.

0: time for rock news on 101.1 WJRR, Orlando's rock station. 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
1: Do it before 10 o'clock, though.
2: Then if your phone rings next hour, answer it. Could be prize headquarters telling you that you're the next winner of our gas cash. $1,000.
1: So 1,000 this hour, then 12 more opportunities to follow the rest of the day.
2: Mm-hmm.
1: Let's begin with this. Tomorrow marks 1 year since we lost Ozzy.
2: Already a year. That's crazy. And yesterday was a year since Chester Bennington. Well, 9 years.
1: Yes.
2: 9 years, I meant to say.
1: A little longer.
2: No, but it was, say, an anniversary.
1: The Ozzy Day, first ever Ozzy Day, I think I mentioned this last week, will be held in his hometown of Birmingham, England. They're going to make this an annual event, which is pretty cool.
2: Yeah, you did mention that. As well they should.
1: Tomorrow on our show, I can't speak for anyone else, but on our show, we will obviously carve out some extra time in honor of the Prince of Darkness. Mentioned this on Monday, in case you hadn't heard, Jennifer Finch from L7, their bassist and longtime band member. I've been telling you about her battle with brain cancer. It got bad. It got bad fast, and she checked out over the weekend. Just 59 years old.
2: So rest in peace to her.
1: Yeah.
2: Not good.
1: Yeah. So Rush continues with their 50-something tour. They're in Chicago now for a run of shows, but what after this tour? What's going to happen after this tour? The new speculation is, any guesses?
2: The Sphere. Was I on?
1: Yes. If this is true, it sounds like there is some contracts in the works that could mean upwards of 20 shows or more next year at the Sphere in Vegas.
2: I could see them fitting into the Sphere well.
1: That would be perfect for Rush and the type of show they do.
2: Mm-hmm.
1: So don't be surprised if that happens. If, you know, you're hoping to catch them on this tour, it looks like you may even have a more unique experience next year if you want to combine a trip to Vegas.
2: Unless you're like me and get motion sickness.
1: Okay.
2: Or afraid of heights. Ain't happening.
1: Not a Europe dude, not a height guy, not a Sphere guy.
2: Nope, no Sphere.
1: Okay. On the subject of Rush, I've told you that Toto guitar Steve Lukather has been working with Alex Van Halen with those recordings that Alex made with his late brother Eddie. And Steve he's not part of this other than just helping to get this stuff pulled together and arranged and fill in the holes and whatnot. He was asked, what you've heard so far, how would you describe it? He goes, it's a little more progressive sounding than what you would expect from Van Halen, and dare I say, sort of Rush-like.
2: Really?
1: Hey, it's got my curiosity up to see what they eventually end up putting out there. They will at some point. There's no timeline on this, but we'll see. We'll see what that ends up being. You know, William Shatner, I told you, has this new heavy metal album coming out.
2: Yeah.
1: And he's going into full character, the whole metal persona with this. He's got an all-star cast of musicians who are, you know, helping with the songs, the cover tunes that he is performing on this new metal album. He has now been booked for an appearance at Riot Fest in Chicago. That's in September, big festival. And along with that, in true metal rock god fashion, he has an extensive performance rider that he has sent over to the folks at Riot Fest. You want to hear some of the things that
2: Dr. Scholl's foot inserts?
1: He would like, it's a long list of stuff. I just highlighted a few of them here. Fire breathers, and lots of them. He would like a custom video intro created by the members of GWAR for him.
2: All right.
1: He would like a dressing room that will be themed as Shatner's Shag Shack. And I don't know if this is related to that or not, but he's also asking for 4 feet of Polish sausage. 8 pallets of Faygo, not to be shared with Insane Clown Posse.
2: Does this remind you of anybody? Not the rider. Not the rider, but him in the metal. Pat Boone.
1: Right, Yeah, we talked about that. We met him many, many years ago when he did his metal album.
2: And he was so cool.
1: Met him at the Grammy Awards.
2: Mm-hmm.
1: He was all metaled out with his leather jacket. I still have a picture of us with him somewhere.
2: I figured you would. I don't know if I still have that. But didn't he have black eyeliner on, too?
1: Yeah, he was all in, man.
2: He's the man.
1: All in. And finally, a great irony here. Those Canadian wildfires that we've been hearing so much about, those caused issues with live outdoor performances here in the U.S. this past weekend.
2: I believe it. I know they were talking about it with the World Cup being concerned.
1: There were shows canceled by Sebastian Bach, country legend Hank Williams Jr., the Black Keys, and finally, John Mellencamp had to cancel a show, which the irony here, of course, is John is a professional smoker. He enjoys smoking cigarettes.
2: Not wildfires, though.
1: But you would think maybe, what's a little wildfire smoke?
2: Come on, John.
1: But, of course, this was in concern for the fans, not so much for him, I don't think, in this case. There you go. Some of your rock news for this week.
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0: All right, we'll do that for our attention pace question. It'll be involving something discussed on the show this morning. If you're quick on the phone and first one through, we'll get you the hookup to see Black Label Society. 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

0: Rocking on the job, this is 101.1 WJRR, Orlando's Rock Station, Lynch and Taco. Attention pays time. We do have Black Label Society tickets to give away. If you be the first one through on the phones with the right answer for attention pays, we'll get you the hookup. The phone number, 407-916-1011. 407-916-1011. We talked about a new toy that has hit the market. Interesting. Could maybe just perhaps sum up a little bit what that new toy is and one feature about it in particular that's getting a lot of attention. 407-916-1011. First one through will get you squared away with Black Label Society tickets. Back with the answer and the winner's name after the traffic update.
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0: I'm assuming you got a winner because every line lit up immediately, Taco, with the attention pays question this morning for Black Label Society tickets. We talked about a new toy that has come on the market as a, well, an interesting feature, I guess you could put it that way.
1: Doug from DeLand knew that it's a pregnant baby, actual fetus.
0: Well, it has an amniotic
1: sack.
0: An amniotic sack as an accessory that is filled with slime, and you can actually remove it. And
1: hopefully they give you several.
0: I was just speculating as to whether or not you can buy refills.
1: Mm-hmm.
0: As
1: I'm sure. If I'm the doll company.
0: Have five or six.
1: Yeah. So, Doug's got the hookup Black Label Society tickets, and we have these all week long.
0: All right.
1: Sorry, I missed the question. I was in there in the bathroom.
0: Now imagine why you are in the bathroom king of Central Florida, yeah, after all.
1: I was washing my hands, and I looked down at my phone. Whoa, dude, we're on.
0: All right, listen, one more thing before we go, because we've had a few of you say, hey, did you mention something about the fishing trip? We did. A few spaces became available, and they're there for you to snag them if you want to join us on the Offshore Fiasco August 29th.
1: While they last.
0: Yeah, while they last. Just a few left. I think, let me double check. Yes, I put the sign up back up the top of the JR Facebook page.
1: Okay.
0: So that's a whole day of, you know, drift boat fishing.
1: And also, if you are going to the Offshore Fiasco weekend, people have been asking about hotel reservations. We're pairing up with the Country Inn and Suites again.
0: As always, they offer a special rate for those in our group, so you can book those. Limited availability on that as well.
1: Mm-hmm. Call them if you want to book a room. Mention WJRR.
0: So grab those last few spaces that just popped into availability. We had a large group that had a situation where they weren't going to be able to make it after they signed up. So, okay, sorry that they're not going to be able to make it, but they're bad situation. You know, maybe you can turn around, turn to your favor there. Get on board with us. Love to see you August 29th.
1: And if you know anybody else that wants to go fishing, you know somebody who's like, oh, that didn't get on the trip, let them know while they last.
0: All right. Slore will be along next. He'll have your next gas cash keyword to try to win $1,000. And great tunes, of course, to get you through the middle portion of your workday. We'll be back with you tomorrow morning starting at 5. Thank you for listening. Be safe and make the most of your day.
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Answer that dang phone if it rings afterwards. You win money. Poppy rocks now. Poppy.

Time for a quick McDonald's run. New breakfast sandwiches out today. Sounds delicious. 101 WGR. Getting into that. What we got to hook you up with today. It's all coming up in two songs. It's Lauren from Mel, Stone Sour, now on GRR. The show.

0: Orlando's Rock Station 101.1 WJRR. Thanks for stopping in, making it part of your workday. Floor in for Mel. There is great news at your local McDonald's. I wish we had one closer to us in Maitland. I don't know if you're making a trip to McDonald's anytime soon, but starting today, McDonald's adding two fancy new breakfast sandwiches to the menu. One's called the Honey Brown Butter Bacon Egg and Cheese Biscuit. Jesus, you say honey bacon and biscuit to me, I'll do anything you want. Honey brown butter chicken biscuits also part of that. Of course, breakfast almost over with. Are they till 10:30 or 11? Lunchtime, they also have new Caesar sauce they're adding to the menu, so they have a new Caesar snack wrap and bacon Caesar McCrispies. Can you tell I haven't eaten breakfast yet? All right, lots to get to today. We do have those Aquatica and Aqua Glow tickets for you coming up 1:10, plus all those chances to win $1,000. Hang with us. Rage, Tim Montana, and more next.
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Still plenty of time. 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

0: The sounds of Chicago coming to South Florida, Orlando's Rock Station. 101.1 WJRR. Appreciate you stopping in, making us part of the workday. Disturbed, playing one of their two shows all year in South Florida on Saturday down at the Hard Rock Live in Hollywood. 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I'm a little shocked at that. $65. 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Go to the concert calendar. 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Linkin Park, Falling in Reverse, another chance to win $1,000 next.
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Orlando's Rock Station 101.1 WJRR. Lots still to get to today while you are on the job. How about those Aquatica and Aquaglow tickets for you and the fam? Hangout summertime, daytime, and night at Aquatica. Those tickets coming 1:10 this afternoon. Allison Chains on JRR.

0: Florida's Rock Station, 101.1 WJRR. Appreciate you stopping in, rocking wherever you are in Central Florida. Appreciate you being here. It's Floor in for Mel today. The $1,000 in gas cash could be yours every single hour while you're on the job from 9 a.m. all the way to like 9, 10 p.m. 13 chances to win $1,000 to keep your gas tank filled up all summer. 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Keep that gas handy, man. It's all thanks to our friends at Life Imaging. 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That could be our cash line calling you. Already had three winners from right here in Central Florida in the last week. Why not you today, right now? Nickelback, Primus, and Ozzy. More next.
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Is it possible tomorrow is the 1 year anniversary of Ozzy's passing? 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Yes, I do. I was sitting right here. 3 Days Grace, JRR.

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0: Orlando's Rock Station 101 WJRR. Thanks for stopping in. Rocking all the job on the job, wherever you are in Central Florida. Hi. Slore in for Mel. You may have seen this story across social media. I swear I thought it was AI. Guy in Kansas City got stuck in a porta potty toilet, like in the toilet part, for 8 hours because he dropped his Mountain Dew in there. Boil me alive if that ever happened. You know what, dude? If you drop anything in a porta potty, just let it go. It's lost. It's lost to the world. Worker trying to collect this porta potty found this guy. So he comes to get it and take it back to the company where you emptied out and all that. It was locked. So he said, I'll give you 10 more minutes. Came back. It was still locked. So they're yelling at this guy. And he's like, I can't get out. They had to break open this porta potty to rescue the guy. Literally in the toilet going for the Mountain Dew. Limp Bizkit, Cypress Hill. Another chance to win $1,000 next.
1: This is not a drill. 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

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Thanks to Life Imaging. 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

Jimmy Eat World getting through your workday. 101.1 WJRR out on the 25th anniversary Bleed American Tour. I feel like every time I say, oh, it's this anniversary, that anniversary, it ages us so much, right? We'll see Jimmy Eat World, part of that really cool lineup at Warped Tour this year, coming November 14th and 15th at Camping World. Hoobie Stank's part of that. Dropkick Murphys. Dashboard Confessional. Sublime. Pretty excited. We're going to get you into that. Thanks so much for hanging. 101.1 WJRR.

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0: 7:41, rocking your lunchtime, 101.1 WJRR. Appreciate you stopping in. Rocking all over Central Florida. It's Lore in for Mel. Big Bertha out there in the Gulf. Not so much Big Bertha. Looks like a little discombobulated Bertha. Heading towards Louisiana. All that rain that we thought we were going to get from this thing, poof, gone, dry like a bone around here. It's going to be hot, much less rain. We've got to work outside. Prepare yourselves. Yet another hot week on the way. Pumpkins, Metallica, so much more coming up next. Hang on.
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Atlanta's Rock Station, 101.1 WJRR. Still plenty of time to get this hour's keyword in for that $1,000 gas cash. Your keyword this hour, dollar, D-O-L-L-A-R, dollar. Always spelled dollar wrong. Is that a problem, you think? Enter that, WJRR.com. Answer the phone if it rings afterwards. You could take home $1,000 today.

0: It's Rock Station 101.1 WJRR. Appreciate you stopping in. You're rocking lunchtime right now. Or liquid lunch, even better. Appreciate you being here. Hi, Slore in for Mel. Time to have a serious conversation about food safety in this country. With the explosive diarrhea thing going on with produce, no one can figure out what's going on there. Now, General Mills has issued a voluntary recall on Pillsbury bread rolls that have been sold at Walmart in states including Florida because they've got glass fragments in it. What? You think you're going to go eat a delicious Pillsbury roll? I don't think you're going to cut your tongue off, but yeah, it's happening. Voluntary recall of more than 730,000 Pillsbury bread rolls. Got those in your fridge. I mean, you can make them. Roll the dice, feel around, see if there's any glass in there. Those things are good, though, man. A corn helmet, another chance to win $1,000 on the way. Hang on.
1: Don't blow it like you did your New Year's resolution.
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Lots of winning this afternoon. 101.1 WJRR. 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If it rings after you enter that keyword, you can take up $1,000 in gas cash. Thanks to Lifemagine. Got a chance for you to head to Aquatica and Aqua Glow with your family. Right after Living Color, JRR.

0: Orlando's Rock Station, 101.1 WJR. 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That's all you got to say when you send the keyword. 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A lot of fun. Again, send that talk back in. All you got to do say is splash. And let me know who you are, how to get a hold of you, get you qualified. 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

in essence, Orlando's rock station, 101.1 WJRR. Appreciate you stopping in, rocking on the job floor in for Mel. The offshore fiasco is back. 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
13: Good Tuesday morning, my friends. Starting off with warm air. It's definitely that southerly wind continuing for us. And over the course of the day today, we'll see a few passing showers. About a 30% coverage of passing showers, maybe a thunderstorm. Otherwise, it's getting hot. High temperature today of about 95 degrees. 96 tomorrow, 97 degrees for our Thursday and our Friday. And then by Friday, Saturday, Sunday, we'll start to dial up those cooling rainstorms again. But for now, it's dry air on the backside of Tropical Storm Bertha. By the way, Tropical Storm Bertha moving away from us. With Central Florida's certified most accurate forecast, I'm WESH 2 First Warning meteorologist Eric Burris.
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Your last couple days to get qualified for that Sublime Reef Madness cruise. 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

0: For Orlando's Rock Station 101.1 WJR, Arslan for Mel this afternoon. Your last couple days to get yourself aboard Sublime's Reef Madness Cruise. Very easy to get qualified for this, my friend. You and a buddy, you and your girl, whoever you want to take with you. Climb aboard Sublime's Reef Madness Cruise, leaving out of Miami in November. Going to the Bahamas, and you've got amazing musical acts on board the entire time. Sublime, Common Kings, Long Beach Dub All-Stars, and so many more. 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You get extra entries by sending us a talkback on the app saying, hey, bro, I want to get an extra entry here to Sublime's Cruise. Here's my name. Here's how you get a hold of me. Every single day you can do this, my friend. 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You get some money to spend on the ship. 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

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Answer the phone. If it rings after you enter the keyword, you could win $1,000 today. 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

0: station, 101.1 WJRR. Appreciate you rocking on the job. Floor in for Mel. Yet another thing that's just going to make you be like, why? Why do we need this? New kind of toy is out. Going to hit the market very soon, called My Mini Baby Mom and Surprise Doll. My Mini Baby Mom and Surprise Doll. Can you imagine where this is going? This toy will feature a pregnant Barbie-style doll with a removable stomach. The stomach contains a very realistic amniotic sac with a tiny plastic baby and slime inside. To birth this baby, you got to remove the stomach, pull out the sac, squeeze it until you can push the baby out. Then you flip the doll's stomach around so her belly's flat again. What the hell? Why do we need this? Teaching the kids about C-sections real early. Be out just in time for Christmas. Are you excited about that, moms and dads? Blink-182, Kings of Leon, more next.
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Blink, Rock of the Workday, 101.1 WJRR, Slorgan out of here. Appreciate you hanging. Chumley is on the way in next to get you home with tickets to Poppy, and he's got way more chances for you to win $1,000. Another chance coming right after 3 o'clock. Our $1,000 gas cash, thanks to our friends at Life Imaging. Man, a lot of concerts coming up. Cross Country Floating to keep that gas tank full. Appreciate it. Have a great rest of the day. Kings of Leon now. See you.

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Just enter this nationwide keyword on our website, green. 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Enter it now.

Something Wicked, that's brand new from Breaking Benjamin. Their new album is complete, but they don't have a title or a release date. At least not one they're giving out yet, but I imagine it's coming out pretty soon. 101.1 WJRR, here's Ozzy.

0: Ozzy, 101.1 WJRR. Tomorrow marks 1 year since Ozzy's passing, sadly. 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Every year they're going to have a little festival. Tomorrow is Ozzy Day in Birmingham, England. Man, I'd like to be there for that. Linkin Park, Evanescence, coming up.
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Hey, thanks for spending some of your Tuesday afternoon rocking out with us. We totally appreciate it. 101.1 WJRR. It's Chumley. Here's Evanescence and Bring Me to Life.

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It's Sublime's Reef Madness Cruise. Details on how to win after Sublime. Santa Ria, 101.1 WJRR.

0: Sublime 101.1 WJRR. It's all part of our summer rock. We're going to put you on a boat, a big one. Norwegian Pearl, I believe, is the boat. It's Sublime's Reef Madness Cruise. You'll get to see a couple of shows on the boat from Sublime. One of those, they're going to perform 30th anniversary set, which is pretty cool. Common King, Soja, Long Beach Dub All-Stars. Ton of other bands on the boat as well. 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And you can leave bonus entries just by leaving us a talkback with your name, telling us why you want to be on the cruise. This cruise sets sail September 15th through the 19th from Miami to Great Stirrup, Bahamas.
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Gas prices are up about 20 cents. I think we could all use $1,000 gas cash. You do have another keyword coming up just after 5 p.m. It's on the way. Good luck. 101.1 WJRR. Here's Stain.

Look, tomorrow you're already halfway to the weekend. That's exciting. Hi, it's Shumley. 101.1 WJRR. Disturbed is next. Aerosmith, here's Dream On.

We'll never get a new Beastie Boys album, but Mike D from the Beastie Boys releasing a solo album this fall. I don't know what he's going to call it yet. I guess he'll just be a Beastie Boy at this point. Beastie Boys, here's No Sleep Till Brooklyn on 101.1 WJRR.

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0: So I hooked Doug up with some tickets to see Poppy earlier today. I've got plenty more tickets to give this week. Hi, it's Shumley. 101.1 WJRR presents Poppy at the Hard Rock Live Orlando. It's next month, Saturday, August 15th. Perfect show on a Saturday. I love it. Landmarks, Thousand Below, coming with Poppy. All you have to do is leave a talk back if you want to score those tickets.
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101.1 WJRR, it's Chumlee. I've got a brand new song, Nickelback's latest. It's a rocker. It's coming up in about 10 minutes. Metallica, here's Screaming Suicide.

Everything Under the Sun, that's the title of the new album from the band Nickelback. This will be their 11th album out October 30th. On it, this song, a rocker, new from Nickelback. 101.1 WJRR, here's Rattle the Cage.

0: Rattle the Cage, that's brand new Nickelback on 101.1 WJRR. Look, if you're on the fence about what to have for dinner today, let me help you out. Today is National Junk Food Day. Yeah, you can indulge in your favorite foods. Guilt-free pass to enjoy fast food, desserts, snacks, whatever you're into. Yeah, happy National Junk Food Day. 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

0: Oh, hey, good news. Couple spaces opened up on the offshore fiasco. If you're hoping to get on board for that, August 29th, hit the top of the JR Facebook page. Grab those spaces before they're gone. Then join us back here on Wednesday morning, ready to rock at 5.
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0: There was a video that everybody was talking about on social media with Lenny Kravitz. 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Yeah, crazy, right? 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

0: Green Day on 101.1 WJRR. They've got a movie called Nimrods that'll be out next month in theaters on the 14th. Nimrods is based on Green Day's limited success as a band before the release of their breakout album Dookie that came out in 94. In the film, three teenagers travel to Los Angeles under the false pretense that their band, Analog Dogs, is opening for Green Day on New Year's Eve. Green Day has some cameos in the film as well. Nimrods, again, it's in theaters August 14th.
1: This is not a drill. 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

Well, I'd certainly love to watch. Do you guys like to watch concerts? When I can't, or there's a show that's in a different town that I'm not in, I love Instagram. And this past weekend's Creed Summer of 99 and Beyond Festival with Biscuit, Seven Dust, Mammoth, Candlebox. So damn badass, friends. Hey, how about some Sublime? We can enjoy a song together. It's the Klinger Show on

0: Well, it caused a bit of a ruckus last night, friends. Oh, that's Sublime's Ensenada from a record that's just barely a month old. Still wrapped like a little burrito in a beautiful little hospital blanket, that song is. It's 101.1 WJRR, Orlando's rock station. Last night I heard from this dude.
1: Quanger, so as of Wednesday, I will be divorced. You think it's a mistake to ask my girlfriend to marry me right after my divorce?
0: I didn't think it was a mistake. Tomorrow he gets divorced. And I haven't heard back since I gave him my feedback. But I will tell you, tonight's show could be worth a lot of information for this guy. I've heard from probably, you know what? I've heard from more dudes than I have the ladies. I would love your take, ladies. Like, he's getting divorced tomorrow, but he's already dating somebody else, and he's going to ask for her hand in marriage. Talk back message. 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

Well, I sort of want you to make some room. Nine Inch Nails has a song called Hurt. I want to play it, but I'm not going to play it just yet because, I mean, it's time for 3 Days Grace. Don't want to go home.

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2: All right, Tropical Storm Bertha is a fighter. Upper-level wind shear, dry air, and it's still sustaining 60-mile-an-hour winds. It looks like it's going to make landfall in Louisiana here as we get you on into Wednesday. For us, as it's pulling away, maybe a couple of isolated evening showers and storms, I-4 and west, but overall, we're trending drier and hotter.

0: Temperatures tonight, middle upper 70s, highs on Wednesday, mid and upper 90s, and that's where we will stay right through Thursday and Friday. Even at the beaches, 90 to 95 degrees, triple digit feels like temperatures area wide. With Central Florida's most accurate forecast, I'm West 2 First Warning Chief Meteorologist Tony Minolfi.
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